just a mess. 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You're lazy and you show it, and you just gotta get up and go.

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2: Remember they said I was born wild. I think I live on the outside. Never been fixed for the slow high yet.

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Every move you make, every step you take.

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God has a plan for me. I've been to the deepest, darkest depths of despair, and returned a stronger man. The darkness is no longer inside of me. 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